rhythm is a killer, chill out, kill on, grab the mic, better we've dating now. The rhythm is a killer, chill out, kill on, grab the mic, better we've dating now. The rhythm is a killer, chill out, kill on, grab the mic, better we've dating now. The rhythm is a killer, chill out, kill on, grab the mic, better we've dating now. The rhythm is a killer, chill out, kill on, grab the mic, better we've dating now. The rhythm is a killer, chill out, kill on, grab the mic.

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0: 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When I pull, I feel good. 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

time takes a cigarette, puts it in your mouth. 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The water wall is calling, it lingers, then you forget. Oh, oh, oh, oh, you're a rock and roll suicide. You're too old to lose it, too young to choose it.

You're a rock and roll suicide. Shit breaks for snarling as you stumble across the road.

0: Frankie comme ça.
1: Ah, Frankie Sinatra. Ah, Frank Sinatra. Frankie, my boy, don't know. You have a perfect voice to sing calypso. What did they say? Ah, Frankie Sinatra. Ah, Frank Sinatra. Frankie, my boy, don't know. You have a perfect voice to sing calypso. What did they say?

0: One last question before we wrap up this interview. Considering how long you've been in the game, all the places that you've been, all the songs that you've done, and all the cats that you've worked with, is there anything that you'll do differently? What I mean is, do you have any regrets?
1: If I never recorded another song, if I was wrong, and nothing I spit it was ever strong. If I never performed at another venue, if this genuine love doesn't continue.

if it's never a chance again to be seen on the pages inside of another magazine. If the luxuries in life I can't of course afford, if I never win a billboard, a resource award, I wouldn't want your pity or your sympathy, even if Marley never put me on a symphony. But I gotta admit it, I'm glad he did it. It's considered the first verse that I spitted. I realized that I'm still a part of history. I learned to

Yeah, big up to Kane, Bismarck, and the Far Side. And of course, to all of my past label mates. Hope y'all keep on rising like the cable rates. And yo, Premier and Guru, this goes out to you. Special Ed and Buckshot, it's a shout to you. I don't know if it's the end, but yo, it might be. Big up to Q-Tip, Ali Shaheed, and Spike Lee. And everybody in the game I ever work with. And all the chicks up in the game I used to flirt with. But if I never get another piece of show coochie, don't see no more Louis Vuitton and no Gucci. 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
1: This is the story of a young man who, for legal purposes, we shall be calling Craig. Seeing as we cannot bandy about his identity so frivolously. Now, Craig was a regular young chap who wore trousers and pants and socks and underpants, shoes, sometimes even the occasional python boot, but only when he was riding on the back of his horse, his mighty steed, Prancer, whom he rode now in his quest for adventure.

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1: Slowly, slowly.
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My high school reunion is coming up. I'm mad I don't even have time to stunt on the people.

afternoon and arrive in New York for an 11 o'clock coach. The journey from London to New York could be completed non-stop in about 2 hours. Because New York time is 5 hours back on London time, passengers could leave London after lunch. The journey from London to New York could be completed non-stop in about 2 hours. Because New York time is 5 hours back.